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July 3rd, MSG in New York. Taylor and Travis say I do. This hour, somber for King and Country. 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

0: and Pawnee Chapel Star 99.1. It's Jay Michaels. Happy Tuesday, Dan Adair.
1: What up, Jay?
0: I read something which blew my mind, and I can't wait to share this with you.
1: Well, let's go.
0: Apparently, skipping showers is supposed to make you more attractive.
1: Well, I'll tell you what. I don't care how attractive I am then, because every day, maybe twice a day, shower guy. Like, I can't do it.
0: I don't like body odor.
1: No, no. And it's one thing that if you want to make me gag, I mean, it's that is the quickest way. The other day I was following someone out of a gas station and I just caught the drift and I literally out loud gave a big

0: Ed Sheeran and Martin Garrix repeated. Ed recently buying a property in Nashville. It is Jay. Got more of your faves next.
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1: What up, big dog?
0: Found this interesting.
1: Okay.
0: It looks like the dating apps are almost done.
1: Oh.
0: People now want to meet out in public again.
1: So we're going back to the original way.
0: The world is healing.
1: It's healing, right? You have to meet someone, look them in the eye, say
0: hello.
1: It's
0: never going to work, though.
1: No.
0: No one wants to go out as it is.
1: They'll just have their phones in their hands while they're together.
0: Women are so pissed off now that men won't approach them, but men are afraid because they're going to get a no anyway.
1: Yeah, ladies, we're scared. It's like the fear of the unknown.
0: You might as well go back to the apps.
1: Here we go. Back and forth. Back and forth. It's like tennis.

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1: For what?
0: For what's on this list.
1: Okay, tell me
0: the
1: more.
0: The top five male names that are most annoying.
1: Oh, man, come on.
0: Dan comes in at number five.
1: Five? Top five?
0: Thomas at number four.
1: I don't know any annoying Thomas.
0: Robert at number three.
1: Mm.
0: Number two is Michael. Do you know what number one is?
1: Mm.
0: Jonathan!
1: Jonathan? Let me think if I know an annoying Jonathan.
0: Do we know any of those?
1: No. No, I don't. I don't know one.
0: If you're on this list, I'm sorry.

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0: Dates Coming Up in Atlanta. That's new from Olivia Rodrigo. Drop Dead. It is Jay and Dan saying bye-bye. Back tomorrow at 7.
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1: Yeah, y'all know what it is. Katy Perry, Juicy J.

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0: Star 99.1, the early morning crew with Kevin and Ms. Josie. Welcome into our 5 o'clock hour. We're going to kick off our EMC rewinds and forecasts. Maybe not so bad today, but it is going to be hot. So just prepare for that. Heat index could be up to over 100.
1: You never sound sure yourself when we're talking about the weather. You're always like, maybe. But that is the correct way to approach it.
0: You got that right. Here,
1: because you never know what it's going to be, except that we're pretty sure it's going to be hot and there's going to be mosquitoes. That you can count on. They're the worst. They're terrible. They're everywhere now.
2: Hate them.
1: They don't leave me alone. Did I tell you that they've now found that mosquitoes can be conditioned to like the smell of DEET?
0: I heard about that. I'm like, are you kidding me?
1: Yeah, because then they start to associate it. They're like, well, if I smell this particular smell, there's a meal there. So if they can just hold their nose and get through it, they will go ahead and bite you anyway, which is just rude.
2: You look tasty.
1: On the way, we've got the No Name Game. 6:45 this morning. That'll be your first chance to win some Papa Murphy's pizza. We'll have your Trash Pandas tickets, a 4-pack for Friday, July 10th. That means we'll send you out there for some fireworks and a game. That'll be coming up at 7:15. Let's get to our Minute of Motivation. I really am taking this from some personal experience this morning. I had to really tackle my retirement account that I hadn't contributed to in some time, but I've been avoiding it. It's a big task. I was kind of scared to look at it because it's got all these red flags. It's like, hey, you are not ready. So let me remind you, if you have a task to do, it is better to do it than to live with the fear of it. A task hanging over your head very rarely stays the same size, because in your mind it does grow. And you replay it, and you avoid it, and you carry it around with you, maybe all day, maybe all week, maybe for months. And the work itself may take 20 minutes, and for me, it pretty much did. But the dread can take hours of your energy. I can't tell you how many times I revisited that. Like, I got to do that. Starting is the hardest part. Once you begin, your brain stops treating it like a threat and starts treating it like a problem you can solve. And you can. Progress always creates momentum. Momentum will get you to the finish line. So ask yourself, what's the first actionable step? For me, that was figuring out what my password was just to get to my payroll thing. I was like, what is this even? So you start there. Give yourself 10 minutes to work on something. It may take longer than that, the task that you have to do. And maybe you stop after 10 minutes. Or maybe you find you can keep going. Finish what you can. That's all you got to do. And remember, the weight of a difficult task, act, or conversation is often heavier in your head than it is in your hands. But only once you have it in your hands can you do something about it. So that's what we're going to do today. If you have a task to do, it's better to do it than to live with the fear of it.
0: I'm glad that you got this done. I know you've been talking about it for a long time.
1: I have. I have brought it up probably yearly.
0: You have?
1: Yeah. And honestly, it didn't take that long, but it is something that I have revisited and re-stressed about plenty of times. Mm-hmm. And I don't know what it is that causes us to do that. I think it might be the fear of it, mm-hmm. of confronting something that you think may be unpleasant.
0: Yeah, yeah.
1: But whatever the unpleasantness is, the only thing to do is to act on it. You know, because I know that whenever I see these calculators and they tell you where you're supposed to be at what age, if you want to retire and live your life, and I'm just never on track. And I feel like a lot of us would find that we're not. Mm-hmm. And rather than be afraid of looking at something, just go ahead and get it done. Feels good. Feels great.
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0: Star 99.1, the early morning crew. We have him is Josie. Gosh, we're in the middle of our EMC rewind. In about 10 minutes or so, we'll get that forecast for you, get you figure out how warm is it going to be here for this Wednesday?
1: It's getting hot. I don't know.
0: H-O-T. Hot.
1: That's exactly what it's going to be. But it's going to be a great day. We're looking forward.

0: forward to it. Also, 8:15, of course, we're going to get to know each other a little bit better with What's the Question. In the meantime, let's take a look at what we were looking at yesterday.
1: Here's what I was looking at.
0: Tell me.
1: All right. They say parents are now holding singles events for their unmarried adult children. The trend, of course, started in Japan, where parents rented out hotel ballrooms and talked with one another about their children and looking for that special one. They say that this is becoming a trend now, and parents are trying to find that special mate for their daughter or son.
0: Well, okay. I realize it is hard to meet people these days outside of online. And a lot of people do want that. They want their little meet cute where it happens, incidentally. And usually it was, you know, proximity is really all you need in a lot of cases. That's why so many people meet and date and marry the people that they work with. So I can see, I don't know how you talk your kids into it, though. Do you trick them into showing up or do you tell them the truth? That's the only thing that I'm trying to wrap my head around.
1: That's
0: right
1: a good
0: now.
1: Question. I don't know that. What are you looking at over there?
0: Okay. So what I found was, and I think this might be a good thing for Father's Day, or just if you enjoy this kind of stuff, and I certainly do. So it's based on Hot Ones, and it's called Truth or Dab. And it's a game of truth or dare, but it comes with a little bottle of hot sauce of the last dab, the very last one that you can, that you take when you're, you know, when you're interviewing with Hot Ones. It's the very last one. Now, personally, I think Da Bomb is worse. It is much worse. It tastes worse. It tastes like chemical pepper spray. But they give you the last dab. And if you don't want to answer the truth or dab question, you got to take a dab. And I will tell you this, it is cumulative. That heat, it builds. And I was looking at some of the questions they had. One of them, oh, golly, it was let everybody in the group say something awful that you did to them. Like when you let them down one time, that would be really hard to sit through.
1: Yeah, it
0: would
1: be.
0: But the other one, one of the other, you know, sample questions that they showed when I was looking at this game was, how much money do you have on your credit card? Show your bank statement to prove it. And I was like, absolutely not. I'd be doing the dab right then.
1: No, I need
0: people to be thinking that I am a responsible individual. But just so y'all know, Truth or Dab is available now. It's like $23.
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0: Star 99.1, the early morning crew with Kevin and Miss Josie. Gosh, man, time flies when you're having fun. We're going to wrap up the 5 o'clock hour with our last EMC Rewind. And around 6:30, we'll have your history lesson of the day.
1: I can't wait to get home later and work on some science experiments. I went to Barnes & Noble the other day.
0: Yeah.
1: And in the clearance section, they had all these little science kits, like $5. $5. And you know the kind where you like wrap a wire around a battery and you spin a little fan or something like that, or you light up a little light bulb? I got those.
0: How many did you buy?
1: I bought 2. Yeah.
0: I figured it'd be more. So.
1: I know. Look. Restraint,
0: I'm proud of you,
1: is the name of the game. Also, we're going to be giving you a chance to win some Papa Murphy's pizza, 6:45. Speaking of the no-name game, Trash Panda's tickets, it's 7:15. Let's take a look back at yesterday's random fact.
0: All right, they say 1 in 7 people say they actually enjoyed awkward situations.
1: Really?
0: Yeah.
1: Oh, do they? Why?
0: I don't know if it happens
1: to other people or if it happens to themselves.
0: I just enjoy awkward situations. Huh. I can't answer that question
1: for you. Do you think it's like when you have like a little sore in your mouth and you can't stop touching it, like that weird enjoyment? Like, oh, this is terrible. Let me relish it for a moment.
0: When John Williams first played the two-note Jaws theme for Steven Spielberg, he laughed thinking it was a joke. And he expected something more, I guess you say this, melodic?
1: Melodramatic? Melodic.
0: Melodic. All right. Well, John replied, quote, "The sophisticated approach you would like me to take isn't the approach you took with the film I just experienced."
1: Well, I got to say that, yeah, you may think you're creating a work of art and somebody else will be like, you just created like a giant shark eating people. I don't know what you want from me. Do you know that, what's his name? Richard Dreyfuss's character was going to die in the movie.
0: Oh, he was?
1: He was going to get eaten. So he ended up in the shark cage and the shark attacked it. But they had been filming the shark cage for B-roll, and this giant great white did roll up and attack the

0: shark cage, and the footage was so amazing that they decided to use it in the movie and let him get away.
1: Wow.
0: And that's the only reason he survived.
1: Had no clue on that.
0: Because it looks so good.
1: Oh, yes. Because it was a great scene. Yeah. It was a great scene. Hey, the famous philosopher, I think his name was Voltaire. Voltaire. Well, get this. He made all of his money in 1729 when he was 35. Do you know how he made his money?
0: No.
1: Well, he realized the jackpot of the French lottery was more than the cost of buying every single ticket. So he bought every ticket, scrounged up the money, won the jackpot of about 500,000 francs, roughly the equivalent of tens of millions of dollars in today's time.
0: Wow. Well, that's a smart idea. I like that. Also, I never knew that philosophers made money at any point in time ever.
1: And finally, the
0: core. That was a broke job.
1: And finally, in random facts, the core of the earth is hotter than the surface of the sun. Just so you know.
0: Is it?
1: That's what it says. Yeah.
0: I didn't know that.
1: Yeah.
0: No, I didn't know that.
1: Well, now you do.
0: All right, now I do.
1: There you go. Here's your random facts on Star 99.1.
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11: I'm News 19 meteorologist Ben Smith. A hotter afternoon and more humid not only today but also on Thursday. Highs both days in the upper 80s to near 90. Heat index values will be in the upper 90s with only a few isolated showers. More changes coming up on Friday. A greater chance of afternoon and early evening thunderstorms with highs in the upper 80s to near 90. I'm News 19 meteorologist Ben Smith with your Weather Authority forecast.
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1: I'm News 19 meteorologist Ben Smith. A hotter afternoon and more humid not only today but also on Thursday. Highs both days in the upper 80s to near 90. Heat index values will be in the upper 90s with only a few isolated showers. More changes coming up on Friday. A greater chance of afternoon and early evening thunderstorms with highs in the upper 80s to near 90. I'm News 19 meteorologist Ben Smith with your Weather Authority forecast.
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0: 99.1 Home Wrecker Somber with the early morning crew. Kevin and Miss Josie, 611. The sun is already out, a little hazy out here, 75. As you head out the door with the early morning crew, mine is Miss Josie. She had to leave, got a little under the weather here just a few minutes ago, so she's heading home, and say a prayer for her. Hopefully she'll be back with us tomorrow. But going to be a hot day out there. High today around 90. Heat index going to get close to 100, so make sure you stay hydrated out there, okay? And we don't want you melting away on us. And speaking of staying hot, just want to remind everybody, we've got our office cool down with Joey's one-hour heating and air conditioning underway. And you can have the coolest office giveaway in town. So just don't forget, when you get to the office this morning, make sure you head over to mystar991.com. Sign your office up. It's Friday morning. We'll pick our first winner, and we'll head over there with some delicious ice cream from our friends over at Bluebell Ice Cream. And you can be the coolest office. So thanks to Joe East, one-hour heating and air conditioning, and Bluebell Ice Cream, making those offices cooler here in the Tennessee Valley. So sign up right now at mystar991.com. So do that now or do it when you get to the office. Okay, stick around. We still got the no-name song of the day coming up around 6:45 this morning. And stay with us, too. We've got your history lesson coming up around 6:30. Good morning.
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0: Star 99.1 Halsey without me. Thanks for waking up with us, the early morning crew. Kevin and Mrs. Josie, 622. The sun is out. A little hazy out there. 75 now. High today, 90. But keep in mind, you got that heat index is going to be close to 100 today. And then we're going to have a cool down as we get to the weekend and more showers moving in the area. Just so I can, why did I just give you the bad news? I should have done that anyway. Miss Josie, a little under the weather. She had to leave this morning. So say a prayer for her. Hopefully she'll be back with us tomorrow. But coming up, we got our history lesson of the day. And as always, we throw out a celebrity birthday for you out there and for her to guess the age. So we'll let you play along this morning as well, as you always do. And we're going to throw out Elizabeth Hurley's having a birthday today. Elizabeth Hurley. How old do you think Elizabeth Hurley is? Is she still with Billy Ray Cyrus? I need to look into that. We'll find out coming up around 6:30 with our history lesson of the day. Good morning.
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Dead Dance Lady Gaga at 6:29 and sunny and hazy 75 out in the valley with the early morning crew. We can't wait to Miss Josie a little of the weather, so hopefully she'll be back with us tomorrow. But we've got your traffic and weather on the way for your Wednesday, and it's time for our history lesson of the day. Today being June 10th. Gosh, man, time is flying by. Today is Iced Tea Day. Is it iced tea or is it iced tea? Well, according to a report I was reading this morning, it's supposed to be iced tea with a D. But who really cares, right? Just give me some iced tea. National

0: Herbs and Spices Day, National Egg Roll Day, National Frosted Cookie Day, and National Bed Bug Prevention Day. So be careful, especially if you're staying in a hotel. Just be careful of those bed bugs, all right? All right, we got 11 days left until Father's Day. Here's a few things that happened on this day. In 1854, the first class of the United States Naval Academy students graduated. Also, looking back on this date, Alcoholic Anonymous was founded in Akron, Ohio on this day in 1935. I don't think they make them anymore, but Saab produced its first automobile back on this day in 1947. Apple, on this day in 1977, shipped its first Apple II personal computer. And boy, they've come a long way since then, right? Let's see here. Oh, and on this day in 1994, this was released in theaters. See if you can figure out what movie this was.
1: Pop quiz, hot shot. There's a bomb on a bus. Once the bus goes 50 miles an hour, the bomb is armed. If it drops below 50, it blows up. What do you do? What do you do?
0: What movie do you think that was from? Well, if you said Speed, you'd be correct. It was released on this day in 1994. What a great movie, by the way. And let's see here. I thought there was another movie that was released on this day, but I guess not. Okay, I guess I'm... Oh, yeah, 2007. The final episode of The Sopranos aired on HBO. It wasn't a movie, but it was a series. But that was a great series, too. I had to go back and watch it. All right, let's get our celebrity birthdays for you this morning. Let's see here. We've got Sasha Obama is turning 25 today. Kate Upton is 34. Lee Bryce, if you're into country music, Hard to Love, I Don't Dance. He's 47, big songwriter, by the way. And let's see if there's anybody else on our list here this morning. Got Kate Flannery. She was Meredith on The Office. She's 62. And Elizabeth Hurley. How old did you say Elizabeth Hurley was? I think she is. I think her and Billy Ray are still together. 61, by the way. 61 years of age. So if you said 61, you'd be correct. And if you're having a birthday, happy birthday to you. Celebrate it. Have a great time today. That is our history lesson here on Star 99.1. Now, don't go anywhere. Got some Papa Murphy's pizza for you. Yeah, get ready to eat some pizza. We got the no-name song of the day. Your first chance to win coming up just around 6:45.
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3: I-65 southbound. Hit the 383 17-mile marker just south of Lacon. You've got a vehicle fire in the right-hand lane. The fire department's on the scene with it right now. And it looks like they're getting a tow truck in there also. So be careful if you're headed south on I-65 towards Cullman. If you're headed north from Cullman, traffic really heavy right in the area where the construction was. They just got done picking up all the barrels. And that's going to be at about the Hartzell exit north. So use caution through that area. Also, it looks like a lot of people are exiting on 36. That doesn't look normal for today. So, but the traffic real heavy going up that ramp on 36 northbound on I-65. Keep the seatbelts buckled. Watch out for some patchy, dense fog. Everything else in the valley looking pretty good. Cullman to Huntsville is about 56 minutes. Winchester to Huntsville also about 60 minutes. And you're looking for Decatur to Huntsville about 25 minutes. Keep the seatbelts buckled and be safe. From the Rock Creek Productions Traffic Center, I'm David Cruz, Mr. Traffic.
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6: From the WHNT News 19 Weather Authority, here's your latest forecast.
7: I'm News 19 meteorologist Ben Smith. A hotter afternoon and more humid not only today but also on Thursday. Highs both days in the upper 80s to near 90. Heat index values will be in the upper 90s with only a few isolated showers. More changes coming up on Friday. A greater chance of afternoon and early evening thunderstorms with highs in the upper 80s to near 90. I'm News 19 meteorologist Ben Smith with your Weather Authority forecast.
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0: Star 99.1 Dua Lipa with the early morning crew. Kevin and Miss Josie on a very hot, sunny Wednesday already. Yeah, we're at 75 now, 90 for the high today. A little hazy out there, and heat index get up to 100. Some more of your traffic weather is coming up for you at top of the hour, so make sure you stay hydrated. But right now, it's your chance to win. It's what we call the no-name song of the day. And before Miss Josie left this morning, she left me a song to play. Got a $25 gift card to Papa Murphy's Take and Bake Pizza up for grabs. Okay, listen real closely. We need the name of this song. Almost sounds like a doorbell. All right, one more time. What are you thinking this morning? 256-534-9900. 256-534-9900.
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1: Star 99.1 is 651, and I guess we picked up, she picked a hard one this morning. We're playing the no-name song of the day, and nobody's quite got it right yet, so I'm going to play a little bit more of it. So listen real closely. Okay. All right, no name song of the day. What do you think? 256-534-9900.
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0: Star 99.1 656 for just tuning in. We're playing the no-name song of the day that Miss Josie left before she left. Feeling a little under the weather. And we'll tell you why we're doing this song. But I'm going to play a little bit longer here because a lot of folks are having problems with it. I will say it's late 80s, okay? Late 80s. That would be the one clue. All right, let's play just a little more of it. Okay, the no-name song of the day. 256-534-9900. Let's go to the phone line. Star 99.1. Good morning. Who is this?
1: This is Aaron Niven.
0: All right, Aaron. It's a no-name song of the day. I need some help. What song is that?
1: Is it Wind Beneath My Wings by Bette Midler?
0: You got it!
1: Yes!
0: Yes, yes. And we're going to tell you why Miss Josie picked that before she left this morning coming up. But you just won a $25 gift card to Papa Murphy's Take and Bake Pizza. So enjoy, okay?
1: Awesome. Thank you.
0: You're very welcome. Hang on the line. Let's get a little info. What station just made you a winner this morning?
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0: Star 99.1, our no-name song of the day, Wind Beneath My Wings, Bette Midler. Congratulations to Erin. She knew the no-name song of the day this morning. And speaking of Wind Beneath My Wings, sometimes titled The Wind Beneath My Wings and Hero, is a song written in 1982 by American songwriters Jeff Sibler and Larry Henley. Now, the song was first recorded by an Australian singer. I'm going to butcher his name. Kamal, I think is what how you say it, in 1982. It was for a country and western album he was recording. And he talked about being the first to record this song and an appearance on an Australian TV show, Spicks and Specks, but stated it was not commercially released because, well, it was found it just did not suit the country and western style. I can see that. Instead, get this, Roger Whittaker recorded the song, as well as Sheena Easton, and Lee Greenwood has recorded the song. The song appeared shortly thereafter in charted versions by Colleen Hewitt in 1982, Lou Rawls in 1983, Gladys Knight and the Pimps in 1983, and Gary Morris in 1983. But the highest charting version of the song to date was recorded in 1988 by singer and actress, you just heard, Bette Midler, for the soundtrack to the film Beaches. Now, this version was released as a single in the early 1989. It spent 1 week at number one on the U.S. Billboard Hot 100 Singles Chart in June of 1989 and won Grammy Awards for both Record of the Year and Song of the Year at the 32nd Annual Grammy Awards in February of 1990. Went on to win all kinds of awards as well. And speaking of that, as you heard, it was on this date in 1989 that Bette Midler, Wind Beneath My Wings, hit the number one spot on the chart. So congratulations to Erin. She knew our no-name song of the day. And picking up that $25 gift card to Papa Murphy's Take and Bake Pizza. Now, the winning continues. We've got the Brain Tickler trivia question, Family Feud style, coming up just after 7:15. Your chance to win some Trash Pandas tickets on the way.
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3: Just talked with one of our spotters, and he says there's a little bit of fog on the roadways coming in from Scottsboro, so you will need to allow for that. He says it does look like it's lifting, though. We're looking great on 565 in Huntsville, all the way to Birmingham on I-65, 565 from Chapman Mountain all the way over to I-65, looking good. Looking good coming in from the state line on I-65, Athens to Huntsville, a little bit slow in the Madison area, mainly just because of all the traffic. Be careful out there. Keep the seatbelts buckled and be safe. And we'll be back with an update shortly. From the Rock Creek Productions Traffic Center, I'm David Cruz, Mr. Traffic.
1: From the WHNT News 19 Weather Authority, here's your latest forecast.
4: I'm News 19 meteorologist Ben Smith. A hotter afternoon and more humid not only today but also on Thursday. Highs both days in the upper 80s to near 90. Heat index values will be in the upper 90s with only a few isolated showers. More changes coming up on Friday. A greater chance of afternoon and early evening thunderstorms with highs in the upper 80s to near 90. I'm News 19 meteorologist Ben Smith with your Weather Authority forecast.
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0: Star 99.1, the early morning crew with Kevin and Miss Josie, 7-Eleven, and just about 77 out there now. It is warming up fast, mostly sunny, beautiful Wednesday. And we're going to see highs of the 90. Heat index could hit up to the 100 mark. So if you're working outside, make sure you drink lots of fluid, stay hydrated, and just enjoy this beautiful Wednesday. Thank you so much for joining us. We are the early morning crew. I'll get it right. With Kevin and Miss Josie, she had to leave early this morning. I feel alone of the weather, so say a prayer for her. Hopefully she'll be back with us bright and early tomorrow morning. But later on this hour, around 7:45, we are going to play a letter that a teacher read to her students on the last day of school that made the entire class cry. So get some tissues. You may need it. Coming up around 7:45 this morning. Also on the way for you, just after 7:15, we got a four-pack of tickets to see the Trash Pandas. They'll take on the Chattanooga Lookouts at Toyota Field. That game is set for Friday, July 10th with a 6:35 start time. We'll have our Brain Tickler Family Feud question of the day on the way, and your chance to win.
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0: Star 99.1 Let Me Diet. Or even Lenae for you with the early morning crew. Kevin and Miss Josie here on Star 99.1. Hope you're having a great Wednesday. Hope you're staying cool out there as well. It is hot, 77 now. High today around 90, as we said earlier. Could see that hit up to around 100. So if you're working outside, just stay hydrated, okay? Stay hydrated. Morning forecast. Traffic will be coming up for you here. But it is time. Hit the music for our Brain Tickler Family Feud question of the day. And for Miss Josie left, she left a pair of tickets. Four-pack of tickets, that is. We call it a family four-pack. To see the Trash Pandas take on the Chattanooga Lookouts at Toyota Field. Now, this game is for July 10th. That way, you can make plans, get everybody ready to go with a 6:35 pitch time. Again, Chattanooga Lookouts, the Trash Pandas hosting them at Toyota Field on July 10th. That's a Friday night. I understand they got lots of fireworks and stuff out there on a Friday night. Your chance to win right now if you give me the top answer of our Brain Tickler Family Feud question of the day. Here's what she left. She said, fill in the blank. Blank your fingers. Blank your fingers. Give me the top answer to fill in that blank. Blank your fingers. 256-534-9900. Good luck.
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2: 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All right, for those Trash Pandas tickets, see the Chattanooga Lookouts coming up July 10th. That's a Friday night. You must have the top answer. Fill in the blank. Blank your fingers. Star 99.1. Good morning. Who's this?
3: This is Beth.
2: All right, Beth. Here we go now. We got those tickets to see the Trash Pandas take on the Chattanooga Lookouts. If you can give me the top answer. Fill in the blank. Blank your fingers.
3: Snap your fingers.
2: Snap is number 3 on the list, Beth. I am so sorry. But hey, don't give up. Keep trying, okay?
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2: Thanks. Bye. Okay. Yeah, snap number 3 on the list. So, again, fill in the blank. Blank your fingers. What do you think the top answer is? 256-534-9900.
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0: Morning crew with Kevin and Miss Josie, 726 and 77 in the Valley. Don't forget, coming up around 7:45, grab some tissues. A teacher reads a letter to her class the last day of school, makes the entire class cry. Yeah, we're going to play that coming up around 7:45 this morning. But right now, we're trying to find a winner, our Family Feud question of the day. Fill in the blank. We need the number one answer. Blank your fingers. Let's go back to the phone lines and see if we can't find a winner for these Trash Pandas tickets. 256-534-9900. Good morning. Who's this?
1: Lauren.
0: All right, Lauren. I need you to fill in the blank for me. Blank your fingers.
1: Okay, I'm doing it right now. Cross your fingers.
0: Cross your fingers. Guess what, Lauren? It's cross your fingers. You got it. That is the number one answer. Cross your fingers. You got it right. And we'll go over the top list here in just a moment. But you do pick up a four-pack of tickets to see the Trash Pandas take on the Chattanooga Lookouts at Toyota Field Friday night, July 10th. So I hope you have a wonderful time.
1: Yeah, I'm so excited. Thank you.
0: You're very welcome. You just tell everybody out there loud and proud, Boy Station just made you a winner.
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1: 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And congratulations to Lauren. She knew our brain tickler family feud question of the day. If you missed it, it was fill in the blank that Miss Josie left before she left this morning. Left. A lot of lefts in there. Blank your fingers. The number one answer, Lauren knew it was cross your fingers. Second on the list was lick your fingers. I thought it was snap your fingers. That came in third. Wiggle was fourth on the list. And rounding out the top five for blank your fingers was count on your fingers. Count your fingers. There you go. So Lauren picks up a family four pack. Good to see the Trash Pandas take on the Chattanooga Lookouts at Toyota Field, which is coming up Friday night, July 10th, 6:35 start time on that game. 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

0: Now, don't go anywhere because you got a lot of teachers out there. And I came across where a teacher reads a letter on the last day of school and makes the entire class cry. What all does she have to say? We'll find out coming up just around 7:45.
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2: Just a little bit of fog in the valley this morning, and it's not too bad. Traffic's not too bad. Traffic's actually a little bit light from what I can tell. And you're looking at moderate traffic at 565 in the parkway. All the ramps seem to be moving beautifully with no delays there. Also looking good coming in from Fayetteville without any delays. And Winchester, Tennessee, down Winchester Road, just the normal heavy traffic. There in New Market area. Keep the seatbelts buckled and be safe with the most accurate traffic report in the Tennessee Valley. From the Rock Creek Productions Traffic Center, I'm David Cruz, Mr. Traffic.
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2: I'm News 19 meteorologist Ben Smith. A hotter afternoon and more humid not only today but also on Thursday. Highs both days in the upper 80s to near 90. Heat index values will be in the upper 90s with only a few isolated showers. More changes coming up on Friday. A greater chance of afternoon and early evening thunderstorms with highs in the upper 80s to near 90. I'm News 19 meteorologist Ben Smith with your Weather Authority forecast.
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0: Star 99.1, the early morning crew with Kevin and Miss Josie. 742, mostly sunny, 77 in the valley. High today around 90, so we'll keep an eye on that heat index. Looks a little cloudy, and I heard traffic guy talking about how it's a little foggy out there. Looking out the studio window, and it's a little foggy. Yeah, a little foggy, a little hazy. Let's just say hazy, all right? Hazy. But we'll have more of your traffic and weather on the way. And also, as we said, coming up, we're going to listen to that teacher who read a letter on the last day of school to her students that made the entire students cry. I know, but I think it's well worth listening to, okay? All right, we'll do that coming up next after Morgan Wallen.
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0: Star 99.1, Love Somebody. Morgan Wallen with the early morning crew and Kevin and Miss Josie. Minus Miss Josie, a little under the weather. So say a prayer for her. Hopefully she'll be back with us bright and early tomorrow morning. 77 as you head out on this Wednesday morning, mostly sunny. 90 for the high today. The heat index could hit up to over 100, according to the National Weather Service. So we'll keep an eye on that. We'll have more in your forecast, traffic all on the way. But first, I came across something this morning. And before Miss Josie left, she goes, we got to play that this morning. It's around 7:45. It was a teacher reading a letter on the last day of school. And I know a lot of teachers out there, you become a teacher, man, y'all just deserve so much more when it comes to pay, the things you do and the time you put into it. But anyway, she reads this letter on the last day of school, and it makes the entire class cry. Here is the teacher reading the letter.
1: I hope you know how much I believe in you guys to succeed. If you work hard and never give up, you can be anything that you want to be. Look at me. You want to play pro ball? You can play pro ball. You want to be a doctor? You can be a doctor. You want to professionally dance or sing? You can go to Hollywood and make it big. Don't let anybody tell you that you can't, because I'm telling you that you can. I'm never going to forget you. When you become a teacher, they don't warn you that the space in your heart fills up with every single kid I get. Thank you for making this the most special teaching year I have ever had, and for loving me so well. I'm going to love you forever. Sincerely, Mrs. Howard. Now.
0: Wow. I got chill bumps. Yes, I got tears. Mrs. Howard, thank you for what you do, and thank you to all the teachers for what you do. And I hope you enjoy your time off this summer.
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1: Traffic update now.
2: We've got some residual effects going into Decatur on Highway 20 at the 3120 crossover. And just a slow merge going on there. That's from an accident that happened earlier this morning. Everything else in the valley looking absolutely gorgeous. We're looking good all the way through Huntsville on 565. The parkway's looking good. It is a little bit slow coming through Meridian. We'll head south into Huntsville from Hazel Green and Fayetteville. Just be careful through those areas. 53 is also looking good until you get into the Jordan Lane area and Maston Lake and start hitting all those traffic lights, and then it really starts to stack up. Keep the seatbelts buckled and be safe with the most accurate traffic report in the Tennessee Valley. From the Rock Creek Productions Traffic Center, I'm David Cruz, Mr. Traffic.
0: From the WHNT News 19 Weather Authority, here's your latest forecast.
3: I'm News 19 meteorologist Ben Smith. A hotter afternoon and more humid not only today but also on Thursday. Highs both days in the upper 80s to near 90. Heat index values will be in the upper 90s with only a few isolated showers. More changes coming up on Friday. A greater chance of afternoon and early evening thunderstorms with highs in the upper 80s to near 90. I'm News 19 meteorologist Ben Smith with your Weather Authority forecast.
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0: Stargazing Miles Smith on Star 99.1, the early morning crew. Kevin and Miss Josie, 804 and 77 this morning out the door with a high near 90. Lots of sunshine out there. So going to be a beautiful hot day. Morning forecast, traffic on the way. I want to say hello to Cindy over in Madison. Every morning around 6:30, we do our history lesson of the day. And Cindy said, hey, you missed something this morning. And I'm like, okay. So we talked by email, and she said 83 years ago, 1943, the ballpoint pen was patented. And she was right. And I can't say the guy's name because I went and looked. Laszlo Biro of Budapest, Hungary is the one that patented the ballpoint pen, which I have in my hand right now. So, Cindy, thank you so much for listening, and thank you for that. Miss Josie, a little under the weather. Hopefully she'll be back with us tomorrow. But we will go back into time. We got a minute of motivation coming up just around 8:45. And she has what's the question Wednesday? Well, she's got the cards locked up in her office. So we're going to do a little bit of Facebook Wisdom Wednesday. We'll have that coming up around 8:15. Good morning.
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0: I just might. Bruno Mars, 812 and 77, mostly sunny with the early morning crew and Kevin and Miss Josie. And since she's a little under the weather and she's got the cards locked up in her office, instead of doing What's the Question Wednesday, we're going back to Facebook Wisdom Wednesday. Yeah, we'll go back in time coming up after Maroon 5.
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1: Time for Facebook Wisdom Wednesday. That's where I search all the Facebooks out there, come up with some wisdoms and some funnies for you.
2: Every Facebook there is.
1: All right, Sharon had this one this morning. I hired a handyman and gave him a list of things to do. He only did items 1, 3, and 5. Turns out, he only does odd jobs.
2: Oh, golly.
1: Thanks, Sharon. Addison had this one this morning. Just once, I want a username and password prompt to say, close enough.
2: Oh.
1: Don't you hate that?
2: You know what? I don't like the fact that it says...

0: as soon as I guess over and over again.
1: Yeah.
0: And then I finally put one in, and it's just like, it can't be that one. You recently used that one. That was the last one when I finally put it in. It can't be like the last three. So I got to be able to cycle through at least four.
2: Hate that.
0: I do too.
2: Hate
0: just
2: it.
0: Like, let me change a little bit. Cause now I'm adding, and then I'm more likely to forget it.
1: Yep.
0: And I just hate that.
1: Facebook was on Wednesday. Beth said, you know, you're old when you keep checking the clock to see if it's late enough to go to bed.
0: Oh,
1: that's me. I keep popping my phone.
0: Oh, that one hurt.
1: Oh.
0: I do that all the time. I'm like, is it not? Can I go to bed yet? It's like 6:30.
1: I don't know if I'll use this one or not. We talked about what servers hate, but Lori had on her Facebook page, I'd like a Coke, please. Waitress, is Pepsi okay? Lori, is Monopoly money okay?
0: Some people are very bad. Well, to be fair, they are not similar.
1: No, they're not.
0: Well, maybe similar, but you would never mistake one for the other.
1: Yeah. I, for some reason, I don't know. I always say, but just give me water with lemon.
0: Yeah.
1: Just give me that. Lisa had a spider just got away from me because I made the classic villain mistake of telling him my whole evil plan before killing him.
0: Caught me monologuing again.
1: And finally, in Facebook Wisdom Wednesday, Wendy had this one up. After I opened my recent electric bill, I'm no longer afraid of the dark.
0: Oh, golly.
1: Yes, I agree with that one, Wendy, big time. It's awful.
0: Think I looked at my last minute because I'm on automatic, you know, whatever payments. Or I didn't check. I didn't check to see what it was. I didn't get the one from when it was super cold outside, or I didn't look at it yet.
1: I got mine. Matter of fact, it's due today.
0: Is it?
1: And it's about $175 more than it normally is. And I don't know why. Because I live over in the Athens, east of Limestone County. A lot of people have posted their bills from that area and said, why are they so high? So I don't know. I mean, I do know that we've had to run the heat a lot more.
0: Yeah,
1: when it was real cold.
0: Just for months.
1: Yeah, so I just...
0: Ultra cold.
1: Yeah, I mean, it is what it is. I mean, I can't go and negotiate it or bring it down.
0: Which is why I don't know why you aren't on automatic withdrawal anyway.
1: I don't know because you never, I'll tell you why.
0: Okay.
1: Because I always worry back in the day, you know, everybody always struggles every so often.
0: Yeah.
1: And back in the day, I was having some issues. This has been years and years ago. And, you know, I stopped doing that because there may be a time that I can only pay a certain amount or I might just have to be behind.
0: I remember having an apartment and a couple of times, you know, I ended up having the person come out there, shut something off. And I was like, well,
1: finally,
0: you know.
1: Yeah, finally Georgia Power said they came up with this plan where you could put it on, it'd be the same amount every month. And they just kind of coordinate it, you know, and then they may, it'd be like after the year, they would look at it and go, okay, well, your power bill was a little bit higher. So now that one monthly bill is going to be this amount.
0: Huh.
1: So that way you knew every month it was going to be, you know, 250, 275, 300.
0: That's helpful.
1: Yeah.
0: Complicated, but helpful.
1: We do that around here. But that has been Facebook Quiz of Wednesday on Star 99.1.
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0: Get ready for that big 90 degree plus this afternoon. So it's going to be a hot one on your Wednesday. Hey, we needed it, right? Got more rain moving in this weekend. More details on that. Also, inflation. All right, inflation is hitting a lot. There's a lot of things. We talked about this yesterday. Meat, gas, all rising. Hopefully it's going to come down soon. But is it affecting lemonade stands? Well, we'll tell you what this guy had to say after Sabrina Carpenter on Star 99.1.
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0: Star 99.1, the early morning crew with Kevin and Miss Josie, and we couldn't do it without you. 8:30, sunny, 77 in the valley. As we said earlier, it's going to be a hot day up in the 90s. Heat index could hit 100. Some more in your traffic. Weather is on the way. Also, Miss Josie, a little under the weather. We'll go back in the archives because we've got a minute of motivation with Miss Josie coming up just around 8:45 this morning. All right, when I was a kid, my dad had a car lot in Cookeville, Tennessee. And I'd go stay with him for 2 weeks, and I'd get so bored. All right, I'd just sit in the cars, listen to the radio, wanted to be a disc jockey. And here I am. But also, I'd set up lemonade stands. Yeah. And I enjoyed it. Well, apparently this guy is upset because he says inflation is hitting lemonade stands now. Here's what he had to say.
1: How's it going, everybody? Just stopped at my local lemonade stand. Now, I always stop at lemonade stands in my neighborhood because I used to always do those as a kid. I respect the grind. I go up there and say, hey, can I have one lemonade, please? She said, yeah, sure. $2.50, please. What? Are you insane? $2.50? What kind of inflation is that? Whose fault is this? Who told these kids that $2.50 is okay? I used to charge like 25 cents, maybe 50 if I was feeling greedy that day. Gosh, now with that being said, lemonade is phenomenal. I'm pretty impressed. And besides that, I'm having a pretty wonderful day.
0: There you go. No, nothing wrong paying $2.50. Now, it might have been a little extreme, but gosh, I remember when I was a kid, and I'm going to show my age. I mean, my mother would leave me, what, 50 cents or 75 cents? I'd go down to the store and buy a candy bar and a Coke for 50 cents. Yeah, plus a little tax.

0: But on a good note on Lemonade Stand, police in Kansas City, they got a call, responded to a 911 call. Somebody complained that two young brothers running a lemonade stand, and they wanted it shut down. But instead of shutting it down, the Kansas City police, they bought drinks and snacks and even got on the little horn there on the little microphone, encouraged other responders to visit, and boy, did they. In about 30 minutes, the brothers with their lemonade stand made about 280 buckaroos. It's always nice, you know, when you can turn a complaint into a very good feel-good moment.
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3: Looks like a beautiful day outside today. We're having a good time traffic-wise, too. No major delays anywhere. No accidents, stalls, or malfunctioning traffic lights. You do have a moderate to traffic flow, especially coming in from the south end of Huntsville on 231 from Arab and Lacey Springs. It really picks up around Greenbrier, and then it's pretty much bumper to bumper all the way up until you get to about Weatherly. And there's some stop and go on the parkway north of Weatherly. Just be careful out there. Keep the seat belts buckled. With the most accurate traffic report in the Tennessee Valley from the Rock Creek Productions Traffic Center, I'm David Cruz, Mr. Traffic.
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13: I'm News 19 meteorologist Ben Smith. A hotter afternoon and more humid not only today but also on Thursday. Highs both days in the upper 80s to near 90.

0: Heat index values will be in the upper 90s with only a few isolated showers. More changes coming up on Friday. A greater chance of afternoon and early evening thunderstorms with highs in the upper 80s to near 90. I'm News 19 meteorologist Ben Smith with your Weather Authority forecast.
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2: 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I hate you, I hate you, I hate you, but I was just kidding myself. 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

0: Star 99.1, Louis Capaldi, before you go, 840, 77, and mostly sunny in the valley. On the way, we'll go back in the archives since Miss Josie's a little under the weather. Get you updated with a minute of motivation with Miss Josie. But before that, Ella Langley had her own motivation going on. Yeah, she's got a viral video with a powerful, powerful message. Here's what she had to say the other night at one of her concerts.
1: You are good enough today. The fact that you woke up this morning made you good enough for today. The fact that we have a God that loves us is why you are good enough today. You will always be good enough. You will always be good enough. And that's what I try to remind myself. I'm preaching to myself up here. That's what if I wake up and feel like, I don't know if I can do this today. Yes, I can. Yes, I can, because this is what I was put on this earth to do. And that's what I'm going to wake up and do. And I'm going to wake up with confidence and do it. And I'm going to be grateful that I've been given the opportunity to stand up here tonight in front of this crowd and sing the songs and get to do the thing that I've always wanted to do in this life.
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0: Hot Chews in Texas, Al Langley at 845, 77, and mostly sunny here on Star 99.1, the early morning crew with Kevin and Miss Josie. Hopefully, Miss Josie will be feeling better and be back with us tomorrow morning. Got a last look at traffic on the way for you. Also, coming up just around 9:30 or so, we'll have random facts of the day. But let's go back in the archives because it's time for a minute of motivation with Miss Josie.
1: Don't do nothing because you can't do everything. Do something. Do anything. I will admit sometimes I get depressed and I don't want to move my body or do anything. And it just compounds upon itself. I'm not saying that it's you know, a really, really bad thing to let that happen for one day, because every now and then we just need one of those days where we don't have to do anything. But when I'm feeling badly and then I feel bad about that because I don't have the energy to do something one day, well, the next day I don't have that energy either. Plus, I have the bonus guilt over the day before, and it just piles up and up until it feels like I can't even see the starting line. Mm-hmm. So make the starting line where you are right now. Yesterday, did I get the house clean and exercise for 30 minutes and make dinner from scratch for the whole family? No, I did not. I cleaned out the fridge. I did some wall push-ups for like a minute.

0: heated up some leftovers and we gathered around together. And that felt good. And it really did. It doesn't take much. So what are you not doing due to your belief that you can't do it all? Do something like filling in a 1,000-piece puzzle, one piece at a time. That picture comes together with the smallest of steps. And eventually you can step back and look at it and be like, oh, I really am getting somewhere. Because nobody made a greater mistake than those who did nothing because they could only do a little. So today, all you have to do is just a little.
1: I like how you said that. Because I'll kind of talk about work here a minute. I've been starting writing out a list. And some days I'm not able to accomplish everything that's on my list. But you know what? I feel good at the end of the day because I did something.
0: Yeah.
1: And I accomplished part of what I wanted. You know, some days I just can't get it all done. But that's okay. At least I did something. And it does make me feel good inside.
0: You're right about writing lists. That's supposed to help us. I mean, write down the little things that you just, that you don't even give yourself credit for, like had to go grocery shopping.
1: Yep.
0: We wouldn't count that as doing something, but it is. It's something that you did. If you want to write that on your list and check that off, say, I did do that today. It doesn't take much. It just takes something, and you can get started today.
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3: Only one accident we're dealing with right now. US 31 southbound blockage in Thomas L. Hammonds Road. That is actually one of the roads that leads into Calhoun Community College on the north side. So be on the lookout for that. Bound to be delays in there from what we're seeing right now. So be careful out there. Keep the seatbelts buckled. No fog. It's all burned off for the morning. And no other accidents causing any major problems. Just remember there will be construction projects throughout the day that do block lanes and then unblock lanes. So just be careful through those areas. Put down the phone in the zone and pay attention. Keep those seatbelts buckled. From the Rock Creek Productions Traffic Center, I'm David Cruz, Mr. Traffic.
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0: Star 99.1, the early morning crew with Kevin and Miss Josie. Hope you're having a great Wednesday. Hope you're staying cool as well, because it's going to be a hot one. We'll have more on that forecast on the way. Random facts coming up for around 9:30 or so, but I was reading here this morning where a Canadian woman was woken up in the middle of the night by a 12-year-old neighbor who needed help with his unresponsive dad. Here's what she had to say.
1: Saturday at 3 in the morning, and my doorbell goes. He was so brave, being able to go door to door to get help for his dad, and that he saved his dad. And we sprint, run into his house, and his dad is on the floor, unresponsive. I like to think if my daughter was in that,
2: somebody would be there to do the same.
1: We kept going, paramedics ran in. One of them knelt down with me, said, I'm taking over.
0: What a brave 12-year-old seeking help at 3 a.m. in the morning. He definitely rang the right doorbell. And by the way, according to reports, the dad is recovering from the heart attack and is going to be okay.
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13: I'm News 19 meteorologist Ben Smith. A hotter afternoon and more humid not only today but also on Thursday. Highs both days in the upper 80s to near 90. Heat index values will be in the upper 90s with only a few isolated showers. More changes coming up on Friday. A greater chance of afternoon and early evening thunderstorms with highs in the upper 80s to near 90. I'm News 19 meteorologist Ben Smith with your Weather Authority forecast.
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2: That's right, time for some random facts. Here we go. You know, nobody born after 1935 has ever walked on the moon. Now, NASA astronaut, his name is Charles Duke, was the one who was born most recently. Now, he was born in October of 1935. He's 90 now and still alive and kicking. All right, the beer that gets the worst overall rating in the world is, if you said Natty Light, you're wrong. It's Budweiser Select 55. By the way, Keystone Ice is the second worst, followed by Natural Light. The average person, they say, burns about 0.19 calories a minute when they're laughing a lot. That comes out to about 17 calories during a standard 90-minute comedy movie. The tallest building in Wyoming, if you're interested, is an 11-story office building in Cheyenne that's about 148 feet tall. And finally, in random facts, just so you know, some of the raptor sound effects in Jurassic Park, when you're watching it, were created from audio samples of tortoises having, we'll just say, relations. That's your random facts on Star 99.1.
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0: Star 99.1, the early morning crew. Kevin and Miss Josie here, minus Miss Josie, a little under the weather, so you'll say a prayer for her. Hopefully she'll be back tomorrow. And before we leave, I was reading here, the New York Post says Ozempic earlobes are the newest side effect of the weight loss drug. Be careful out there. Plastic surgeons say earlobes lose fullness, sag after rapid GLP-1 weight loss, and ear restoration surgeries are on the rise, and doctors using fillers or small ear reduction procedures to fix the look. So if you're on Ozempic, just keep an eye out on those earlobes. It could be sagging out there. Also, just so you know, and you're looking for something to watch, I was reading here as well, the rap says Jennifer Lopez's new rom-com Office Romance is the number one movie on Netflix. It did not get good reviews, but it has garnered 21 million views during its first streaming weekend last weekend. So whether it's good or bad, I guess I'll take a look at it. All right, we're going to slide out the door tomorrow. We got more Trash Pandas tickets for you. We got more Papa Murphy's pizza to give you as well. And we've got some Ed Sheeran tickets for Masterpiece Theater tomorrow around 8:15. So have a wonderful day. It's going to be hot out there, so drink lots of fluids, stay hydrated, and we'll see y'all bright and early tomorrow morning at 5 a.m. Bye, y'all.
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14: I'm News 19 meteorologist Jessica Comito. As we head throughout the rest of your Tuesday, it's going to be hot and humid out there for us. We're going to see high temperatures into the mid to upper 80s. You factor in that humidity, though, it's feeling closer to the low to mid 90s at times. Make sure you're staying hydrated, but also have the umbrella as an isolated shower or storm is possible. As we head throughout the rest of this week, really heating things up with highs nearing 90 and feel like temperatures into the 90s. I'm News 19 meteorologist Jessica Comito with your Weather Authority forecast.
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6: I'm News 19 meteorologist Jessica Comito. As we head throughout the rest of your Tuesday, it's going to be hot and humid out there for us. We're going to see high temperatures into the mid to upper 80s. You factor in that humidity, though, it's feeling closer to the low to mid 90s at times. Make sure you're staying hydrated, but also have the umbrella as an isolated shower or storm is possible. As we head throughout the rest of this week, really heating things up with highs nearing 90 and feel like temperatures into the 90s. I'm News 19 meteorologist Jessica Comito with your Weather Authority forecast.
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12: I'm News 19 meteorologist Jessica Comito. As we head throughout the rest of your Tuesday, it's going to be hot and humid out there for us. We're going to see high temperatures into the mid to upper 80s. You factor in that humidity, though, it's feeling closer to the low to mid 90s at times. Make sure you're staying hydrated, but also have the umbrella as an isolated shower or storm is possible. As we head throughout the rest of this week, really heating things up with highs nearing 90 and feel like temperatures into the 90s. I'm News 19 meteorologist Jessica Comito with your Weather Authority forecast.
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15: I'm News 19 meteorologist Jessica Comito. As we head throughout the rest of your Tuesday, it's going to be hot and humid out there for us. We're going to see high temperatures into the mid to upper 80s. You factor in that humidity, though, it's feeling closer to the low to mid 90s at times. Make sure you're staying hydrated, but also have the umbrella as an isolated shower or storm is possible. As we head throughout the rest of this week, really heating things up with highs nearing 90 and feel like temperatures into the 90s. I'm News 19 meteorologist Jessica Comito with your Weather Authority forecast.
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1: Roses are red, violets are blue. 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Have a wonderful Wednesday. 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
17: From the WHNT News 19 Weather Authority, here's your latest forecast.
18: I'm News 19 meteorologist Jessica Comito. As we head throughout the rest of your Tuesday, it's going to be hot and humid out there for us. We're going to see high temperatures into the mid to upper 80s. You factor in that humidity, though, it's feeling closer to the low to mid 90s at times. Make sure you're staying hydrated, but also have the umbrella as an isolated shower or storm is possible. As we head throughout the rest of this week, really heating things up with highs nearing 90 and feel like temperatures into the 90s. I'm News 19 meteorologist Jessica Comito with your Weather Authority forecast.
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0: Star 99.1, your home of the early morning crew with Kevin and Miss Josie. I'm Shay Fox, and a good afternoon to you. 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
3: Traffic update now.
4: Traffic is heavy in a lot of places across the Tennessee Valley already this afternoon. The one thing I can tell you is traffic on Highway 67 between Priceville and Somerville is not moving north or southbound. We just got backed up in there, and we ended up taking Berry Road around to Friendship Road just to get around it. It hadn't moved in like 30 minutes. So you want to be careful if you're headed in that direction. Everything else in the valley seems to be doing okay. At least 565 is so far. We'll be checking on that in just a minute. From the Rock Creek Productions Mobile Traffic Center, I'm David Cruz, Mr. Traffic.
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0: traffic update now.
1: Traffic is heavy in a lot of places across the Tennessee Valley already this afternoon. The one thing I can tell you is traffic on Highway 67 between Priceville and Somerville is not moving north or southbound. We just got backed up in there, and we ended up taking Berry Road around to Friendship Road just to get around it. It hadn't moved in like 30 minutes. So you want to be careful if you're headed in that direction. Everything else in the valley seems to be doing okay. At least 565 is so far. We'll be checking on that in just a minute. From the Rock Creek Productions Mobile Traffic Center, I'm David Cruz, Mr. Traffic.
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0: Star 99.1, your home of the early morning crew with Kevin and Miss Josie. I'm Shay Fox. And coming up this Friday night, it is tacos and tequila at the Sand Mountain Amphitheater. You've got Bow Wow, Trina, Travis Porter, Mike Jones. For all the details on the show and to buy your tickets, and you want to see what other shows are coming in and around town, head on over to mystar991.com. 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
4: Traffic update now.
5: They seem to quit working on Highway 67 just north of Berry Road, so that's a good sign for right now because it

0: completely stopped for a little while. We took a look at 565 east and westbound. It's looking good. It's a little bit slow as you get up towards Chapman Mountain and things backing up just a tiny bit. So be careful through there. And 565 to the Parkway southbound also moving steadily. And it is just delaying just for seconds. Just be careful, the long line there. Keep the seatbelts buckled and be safe. From the Rocker Productions Mobile Traffic Center, I'm David Cruz, Mr. Traffic.
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2: Traffic update now.
3: We don't have any accidents to report, but boy, do we have a lot of traffic running across the Tennessee Valley right now. 565 is really busy. It's moderate to heavy from 565 I-65 interchange all the way into Decatur on Highway 20 and all the way out to Chapman Mountain going up towards Moore's Mill. Be careful through that area. It's really beginning to stack up going up over Chapman Mountain. Also looking down at Moore's Mill in 72, just stacking up at the traffic light there. And then it's kind of heavy till you get out past Ryland Pike, and then it starts to thin out as you're heading towards Gurley. Keep the seat belts buckled and be safe. With the most accurate traffic reports in the Tennessee Valley, I'm Mr. Traffic, David Cruz.
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0: Star 99.1, your home of the early morning crew with Kevin and Miss Josie. I'm Shay Fox. Let's get to Tell Me Something Good, brought to you by Net Hells Indoor Comfort Systems. Call the lady with the team you can trust at 885-0430. And a new study found that a personalized cancer vaccine combined with immunotherapy reduced the risk of melanoma returning by 49% over 5 years. Patients who received the combination treatment had significantly higher cancer-free survival rates compared to those who received the standard therapy alone. Researchers say the results are promising and could lead to similar treatments for other hard-to-target cancers. On the way for you, going to get to Sabrina Carpenter, also Alanis Morissette, and Teddy Swims on Star 99.1.
1: 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Traffic update now.
2: We don't have any accidents to report, but boy, do we have a lot of traffic running across the Tennessee Valley right now. 565 is really busy. It's moderate to heavy from 565, I-65 interchange all the way into Decatur on Highway 20 and all the way out to Chapman Mountain going up towards Moores Mill. Be careful through that area. It's really beginning to stack up going up over Chapman Mountain. Also looking down at Moores Mill in 72, just stacking up at the traffic light there. And then it's kind of heavy till you get out past Rhineland Pike, and then it starts to thin out as you're heading towards Gurley. Keep the seat belts buckled and be safe. With the most accurate traffic reports in the Tennessee Valley, I'm Mr. Traffic, David Cruz.
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7: I'm News 19 Certified Chief Meteorologist Danielle Dozier. Overnight tonight, it'll be mostly clear with lows down in the lower 70s. It'll be a warm and a humid night with light winds. Tomorrow, those winds out of the southwest around 5 to 10 miles per hour. And it'll be hot and humid with highs in the lower 90s and heat index values in the upper 90s. A slight chance for a pop-up shower or an isolated storm. Bigger risk for storms will return on Friday, and some of those could be on the stronger side, so make sure you keep checking the forecast. I'm Certified Chief Meteorologist Danielle Dozier with your Weather Authority forecast.
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0: traffic update now.
1: Well, this isn't good for our afternoon. Memorial Parkway and Sparkman northbound, two different accidents up there by Tractor Supplies between Sparkman and Maston Lake. Use some caution through there. Be patient or try to get a route, go around it. That's going to be your best bet right now. Still dealing with an accident, Alabama eastbound, Alabama 20 eastbound, and Oak Street and Decatur slowing you down. And the other one's at Alabama 33. And Leola Road over in Moulton, that accident has some injuries. Rescue crews are on the scene with that one right now. Keep the seat belts buckled and be safe. With the most accurate traffic report in the Tennessee Valley, out in the Mobile Command Center, I'm David Cruz, Mr. Traffic.
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2: Traffic update now.
3: Well, this isn't good for our afternoon. Memorial Parkway and Sparkman northbound, two different accidents up there by Tractor Supplies between Sparkman and Maston Lake. Use some caution through there. Be patient or try to get a route, go around it. That's going to be your best bet right now. Still dealing with an accident, Alabama eastbound, Alabama 20 eastbound, and Oak Street and Decatur slowing you down. And the other one's at Alabama 33. And Leola Road over in Moulton. That accident has some injuries. Rescue crews are on the scene with that one right now. Keep the seat belts buckled and be safe. With the most accurate traffic report in the Tennessee Valley, out in the Mobile Command Center, I'm David Cruz, Mr. Traffic.
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2: Traffic update now.
3: Picked up another accident right now. County Line Road and just above Highway 20 in the southbound right-hand lanes involving a truck and two cars. That's a little bit of a problem. The biggest problem right now is Memorial Parkway in Sparkman and Memorial Parkway in Maston Lake. Both of those accidents are northbound and creating headaches for folks headed in that direction. If you're in Decatur and you're on Wilson Street, you're going to find another accident right there. It's Wilson Street and Oak. It's been with us for a few minutes now, but they're having trouble getting it cleared up. Be careful out there. We do have heavy traffic across the valley on this hump day. In the mobile recording studio, I'm David Cruz, Mr. Traffic.
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0: Star 99.1, your home of the early morning crew with Kevin and Miss Josie. I'm Shay Fox. And speaking of messy, there's a thread online where people are talking about the times when they witnessed a real objection at a wedding. You know the phrase, if anyone objects, speak now or forever hold your peace. Well, some of these are really messy, like this one. This person said, quote, when the officiant asked if anyone had any objections, a woman sitting near the back just stood up. She didn't yell. She just said, quote, he's still married to me and our son is in the car. The groom whispered that the woman was out of her mind, but the woman walked up the aisle and handed the bride her phone. This person went on to say, I assume it had photos, marriage certificates, and text. The bride took off her veil and left. Someone else said, quote, his ex showed up saying she still loved him and not to do this. The best part was, in the middle of all the drama, the mother of the groom came at her, reached for her hair, pulled her down, and dragged her on the floor all the way to the door, not saying a single thing. The mother came back inside with a big smile. The ex did not go back in, and the ceremony went on. On the way for you, going to get to Alex Warren with Jelly Roll, also John Kay and Olivia Dean on Star 99.1.
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5: Traffic update now.
6: Still dealing with an accident northbound on the parkway at Sparkman, and another one just above Maston Lake, right there in the construction area. That's creating some really big headaches. You may still be dealing with an accident trying to get into Decatur on Wilson at Oak Street. That one was westbound, really slowing things down and creating a big problem for folks trying to get across the Hudson Memorial Bridge. Looks like everything else is pretty much cleared up. And I forgot about the accident on County Line, just north of Highway 20. Be careful through there. It's off on the right-hand side, but police just now getting on the scene. Keep those seatbelts buckled. Be safe. And we'll be back with an update shortly. From the Rock Creek Productions Mobile Traffic Center, I'm David Cruz, Mr. Traffic.
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11: I'm News 19 Certified Chief Meteorologist Danielle Dozier. Overnight tonight, it'll be mostly clear with lows down in the lower 70s. It'll be a warm and a humid night with light winds. Tomorrow, those winds out of the southwest around 5 to 10 miles per hour. And it'll be hot and humid with highs in the lower 90s and heat index values in the upper 90s. A slight chance for a pop-up shower or an isolated storm. Bigger risk for storms will return on Friday, and some of those could be on the stronger side, so make sure you keep checking the forecast. I'm Certified Chief Meteorologist Danielle Dozier with your Weather Authority forecast.
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0: traffic update now.
1: Another accident. That accident is Bob Wallace in the Parkway northbound. That's going to be a little bit of a problem for folks trying to get into Huntsville this morning or this afternoon. Looking really good on 565 with no major problems. Looking good in and out of Decatur at this point. All accidents have been cleared as far as that's concerned. County Line Road accident is off to the side of the road, so no problems there. Keep up the good work. Keep those seat belts buckled. 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

0: Star 99.1, your home of the early morning crew with Kevin and Miss Josie. I'm Shay Fox. And it was so easy to fall in love for Brad Pitt and Angelina Jolie. It was on this date 21 years ago, in 2005, Mr. and Mrs. Smith was released. Brad Pitt and Angelina Jolie fell in love while filming it when he was still married to Jennifer Aniston. And you know what? I still love that movie. I know all of that was super messy, but man, that was a great movie. And it still is. On the way for you, going to get to Daughtry, also Matchbox 20 and Justin Bieber on Star 99.1.
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3: Traffic update now.
4: Another accident. That accident is Bob Wallace in the Parkway northbound. That's going to be a little bit of a problem for folks trying to get into Huntsville this morning or this afternoon. Looking really good on 565 with no major problems. Looking good in and out of Decatur at this point. All accidents have been cleared as far as that's concerned. County Line Road accident is off to the side of the road, so no problems there. Keep up the good work. Keep those seat belts buckled. 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
2: 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I saw Dr. Owen at SportsMed for my clavicle and my ankle surgery. 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

0: Star 99.1, your home of the early morning crew with Kevin and Miss Josie. 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

0: Star 99.1, your home of the early morning crew with Kevin and Miss Josie. I'm Shay Fox. Thank you so much for hanging out. Have yourself a great rest of your night. Jay Michaels is in next, and I'll be back with you again tomorrow afternoon at 3 right here on Star 99.1.
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